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8: First Minister John Swinney has asked for military aid from the UK government as residents in the Highland village of Nethy Bridge are angry and frustrated amid evacuation orders due to nearby wildfires. More than 500 firefighters have been tackling the blaze which has raged in the Cairngorms National Park for the past 10 days. Meanwhile, three fire engines and two officer vehicles were destroyed during a major fire and explosion at an industrial site in Essex on Friday. Rick Hilton is the chief fire officer at Essex County Fire and Rescue Service. He says the blaze is now being tamed.
9: The incident is now under control, although firefighters will remain at the scene dealing with the remaining hotspots and supporting the transition into the recovery phase.
8: More than a dozen people have been arrested after violence erupted in Glasgow between anti-immigration and anti-racism protesters. Some 15 arrests have been made. And Strictly Come Dancing has revealed the five new professional dancers joining the programme's 2026 edition. From Radio News Hub, I'm Johnny Holmes.
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4: Firefighters in the UK and Europe continue to battle blazes. Liz Whittaker has the details.
5: In Scotland, the First Minister's held a meeting of his government's resilience room after police declared a wildfire in the Cairngorms National Park a major incident. In Essex, crews say they'll be working into the weekend at a fire at a large industrial unit between East Hanningfield and Rettenden. And massive forest fires have forced the evacuation of 200,000 people in southwestern France and central Spain, with residents fleeing towns near Madrid and Bordeaux.
4: A mother of a trans woman who took her own life has said the Prime Minister needs to act. Alice Littman, who was 20, spent over 1,000 days waiting for gender-affirming care when she took her own life in 2022. Anti-war protesters gathered outside the main gates of RAF Fairford to call on Prime Minister Andy Burnham to withdraw the use of UK military bases from the US's war with Iran. So far, the UK has allowed the US to launch defensive operations. And Lando Norris took pole position for the Hungarian Grand Prix. From Radio News Hub, I'm Johnny Holmes.
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7: First Minister John Swinney has asked for military aid from the UK government as residents in the Highland village of Netherbridge are angry and frustrated amid evacuation orders due to nearby wildfires. More than 500 firefighters have been tackling the blaze which has raged in the Cairngorms National Park for the past 10 days. Meanwhile, three fire engines and two officer vehicles were destroyed during a major fire and explosion at an industrial site in Essex on Friday. Rick Hilton is the chief fire officer at Essex County Fire and Rescue Service. He says the blaze is now being tamed.
8: The incident is now under control. Although firefighters will remain at the scene, dealing with the remaining hotspots and supporting the transition into the recovery phase.
7: More than a dozen people have been arrested after violence erupted in Glasgow between anti-immigration and anti-racism protesters. Some 15 arrests have been made. And Strictly Come Dancing has revealed the five new professional dancers joining the programme's 2026 edition. From Radio News Hub, I'm Johnny Holmes.
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5: Firefighters in the UK and Europe continue to battle blazes. Liz Whittaker has the details.
6: In Scotland, the First Minister's held a meeting of his government's resilience room after police declared a wildfire in the Cairngorms National Park a major incident. In Essex, crews say they'll be working into the weekend at a fire at a large industrial unit between East Hanningfield and Rettenden, and massive forest fires have forced the evacuation of 200,000 people in southwestern France and central Spain, with residents fleeing towns near Madrid and Bordeaux.
5: A mother of a trans woman who took her own life has said the Prime Minister needs to act. Alice Littman, who was 20, spent over 1,000 days waiting for gender-affirming care when she took her own life in 2022. Anti-war protesters gathered outside the main gates of RAF Fairford to call on Prime Minister Andy Burnham to withdraw the use of UK military bases from the US's war with Iran. So far, the UK has allowed the US to launch defensive operations. And Lando Norris took pole position for the Hungarian Grand Prix. From Radio News Hub, I'm Johnny Holmes.
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Baby, I feel so good, I don't ever wanna let you go. See, this is what love is all about. Togetherness, two is one.

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4: One person's died and at least 16 others have been injured after a van slammed into people gathered for Berlin's famed Pride event. It forced police to call off the celebrations in the German capital just hours after they had begun. Officers say they've identified a suspect with ties to Islamic extremists in the city. Back home, the Metropolitan Police is investigating donations to Reform UK. They were allegedly made by a company controlled by the party's deputy leader, Richard Tice. An employee at a Dublin museum has been remanded in custody, charged with possession of explosives that were intercepted in a car near the Northern Irish border. 44-year-old Simon Donovan from Sperrin Road in Drimnagh appeared in court in Dublin last night. Dementia should be made a priority of the government. That's according to 80% of the British public and the Alzheimer's Society, which is calling for improvements to diagnosis, treatment and care. And Anthony Joshua had a winning comeback to the boxing ring, paving the way for a showdown with Tyson Fury later this year. That's the latest from Radio News Hub. I'm John Collins.
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0: 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Weather.
4: Early rain across southern England and Wales will clear to leave a largely dry day with sunny spells, rain and showers elsewhere, some of them heavy. Cooler in the north, but a high in the south of 29 degrees Celsius.

Good morning, everyone. It's Elliot here. I'll be with you until 8 a.m. this morning. We can get ready for the day here together. I am a little bit ill, so bear with me if I'm a little bit off, but I'm going to kick off the show this week with a bit of my tie. This is Female Intuition.

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Brothers. That was Roses Are Red from 1988. 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Next up, we've got a bit of SOS Band. 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
1: Second Image with Fall in Love, just there from 1982. 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

0: Melbourne with Love's coming at you from 1982. There's some Deborah Jordan and Angela Buffalo for you soon, but first, this is Curtis Blow with The Breaks.
1: Clap your hands, everybody, if you got what it takes, because I'm Curtis Blow, and I want you to know that these are The Breaks.

some Angela Boffel there, as promised, and we are about to head into our second hour here together now. I'm going to lead us into that hour with a bit of After 7. This is 1989's Sayonara.

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5: One person's died and at least 16 others have been injured after a van drove into crowds gathered for Berlin's annual Pride event. The incident prompted police to call off the celebrations and the planned concert in the German capital just hours after they'd begun. Police there say they've identified a suspect with links to Islamic extremists in the city, but no arrests have been made as yet. Back home, the Metropolitan Police is investigating donations made to Reform UK. They allegedly came from a company controlled by Richard Tice, the party's deputy leader. A Dublin museum employee has been remanded in custody after being charged with possessing explosives that were intercepted in a car near the Northern Irish border. 44-year-old Simon O'Donovan of Sperrin Road in Drimnagh appeared in court in Dublin last night. 80% of the British public say dementia should be at the heart of government healthcare policy. That from the Alzheimer's Society, which did the research and is now calling for more to be done. And Luke Little has booked his place in the final of the World Match Play Darts in Blackpool. That's the latest from Radio News Hub. I'm John Collins.
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4: 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Weather.
5: Early rain across southern England and Wales will clear to leave a largely dry day with sunny spells, rain and showers elsewhere, some of them heavy. Cooler in the north, but a high in the south of 29 degrees Celsius.

Brick with Sweat from 1981 there. If you're just tuning in now, I'm Elliot. I'll be with you until 8 a.m. this morning. We are getting ready for the day here together. I'm going to kick off the second hour of the show with a bit of Natalie Cole. And bear with me, I'm a little bit ill, so if I'm a little bit off, so stick with me. But this is Natalie Cole with 1975's This Will Be. It's not often we get a song from the 70s.

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Next up, we've got a bit of Scott White. 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

D-Train with Keep On from 1982 there. There's some Jackie Graham and Delegation up for you soon, but first, this is Strike One with Can't Touch Me Anymore.

Delegation Within the Night. And that's just about it from me this week, folks. Thank you for tuning in. I will see you next Sunday morning. Have a wonderful rest of your week. Stay tuned. Sam Brown's Sunday Gospel Show is up next, but I've got one more song I'm going to leave you with before I go. This is Barclays. You know, I love a bit of Barclays with She Talks to Me with Her Body.

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6: One person's died and at least 16 others have been injured after a van slammed into people gathered for Berlin's famed Pride event. It forced police to call off the celebrations in the German capital just hours after they had begun. Officers say they've identified a suspect with ties to Islamic extremists in the city. Back home, the Metropolitan Police is investigating donations to Reform UK. They were allegedly made by a company controlled by the party's deputy leader, Richard Tice. An employee at a Dublin museum has been remanded in custody, charged with possession of explosives that were intercepted in a car near the Northern Irish border. 44-year-old Simon Donovan from Sperrin Road in Drimnagh appeared in court in Dublin last night. Dementia should be made a priority of the government. That's according to 80% of the British public and the Alzheimer's Society, which is calling for improvements to diagnosis, treatment and care. And Anthony Joshua had a winning comeback to the boxing ring, paving the way for a showdown with Tyson Fury later this year. That's the latest from Radio News Hub. I'm John Collins.
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2: Panacea Soul. Weather.
6: Early rain across southern England and Wales will clear to leave a largely dry day with sunny spells, rain and showers elsewhere, some of them heavy. Cooler in the north, but a high in the south of 29 degrees Celsius.

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1: I knew God was with me. I always used to pray. My prayer was I asked God to not to let the devil kill me out here while I was in the streets before I could get back. But I said, if you give me one more chance at life and music, I promise you, I'm going to shout you out, and I'm going to testify, and we're going to have a little church up in there.

Good morning, Sunday morning, Sunday, 26th of July. Yes, it's me, Sam Brown, wishing you all a warm welcome to this morning edition of Gospel at Breakfast, right here on Panacea Soul. All right, we've got 2 hours of the finest gospel sounds, and if the first one from Charlie Wilson is anything to go by, then you know that you're in for a real treat, all right? But before we proceed, let's say good morning to Mr. Elliot Guy. Elliot, good morning to you, my good sir. Need I say, great show as usual. Elliot will be back next week, same time, same place, to continue the early Sunday morning vibe. Brilliant, my good sir. Enjoy the rest of your weekend, and I shall see you next week. All right, guys? Right, so we kick-started with Charlie Wilson and Bless, and then now I've got Darwin Hobbs in here with a song called King. I've got Corey Hawthorne coming up with Bless You, and then I've got Soulful Pass, It's In My Hands. It's a nice little number, that one. And I reckon just to cap this first segment off, I've got Charles Jenkins just before we pop into the first break, but I'll say good a few words before we do that anyway. So all right, guys, wherever you are across the UK, this is Panacea Soul, the UK's number one soul from Congregate radio station. On a Sunday morning between 8 o'clock and 10, gospel takes over, so we're number one for that as well. All right, kick back and enjoy. Good morning.

So then, let me say good morning to the Richardson family over in Old Trafford, Greater Manchester. Good morning. Welcome to this Sunday morning edition of the show. Good morning, and good morning to all the guys from the to all the congregation from the Church of God of Prophecy. Good morning. From the Kingdom Tabernacle over in Gorton. Good morning. Everyone from Old Trafford Bakery. Good morning. All these guys are all getting set right now for a day of worship. Wherever you are and whoever you are, and I met some very nice people yesterday who are off to church this morning and said it possible to take a listen on into Gospel Breakfast. Great if you've joined me this morning. All right. Right, guys. So have a great day. And let me play you this one from Charles Jenkins. It's called Awesome, and it's going to take us into the first break of the morning. So when I return, I've got a couple of up-tempo numbers from Cage. I've got Yolanda Adams and Josh Goldbron. I could never pronounce that name. All coming up. Good morning.

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6: When the night felt endless,

Sunday morning gospel breakfast. Right, welcome back. That's The Lord Lifted Me. Been playing that one here for a little while. Popular favorite. Another popular favorite is Yolanda Adams, Fragile Heart. A nice little R&B number, but this time we've got the kind of like house remix coming at you. Everybody loved this one as well. So I know that Pat Girl Wilson, Jimmy Jam over in Wigan. Good morning to No Nickname Mary. They particularly like this one. And Disco Diva Davis, good morning. You could have a, I was going to say a little jig around to this one, but you can't really jig around in the gospel show, can you? Or can you? You can do whatever you want in the gospel show, actually. It's all about happiness, isn't it? And fairness, I suppose. Right. And I've also got Josh Groban in here with You Raise Me Up. Not his version, but this is kind of like a half row house mix version, all right? So the couple of numbers coming up right now are all kind of like up-tempo numbers, okay? And then I've got Grace, the Blood of Jesus, to take us into another break, right? When I return from that break, I've got Labi Safi with Something Inside. Good morning.

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7, here I am, I'm back, and I'm back in the final segment of the first hour of Gospel Breakfast for this morning, saying good morning to Mr. Chris Umpson. Good morning, my good sir. Chris, ladies and gentlemen, will be here at 10 o'clock this morning with the Sunday Rose, cooking up a massive delights for you this morning of soul, funk, and good groove, and so the gravy is Chris himself, all right? Brilliant. Tony Shawcross is in the house with Soul Treasure, all right? This is where he takes you into his hidden world and bring you some rare groove and some northern soul and some Motown classic that you don't hear anywhere else except right here. Morning to you, gentlemen. Looking forward to the show. Right, guys, I'm in the final segment of the first hour. So you just heard from, what did you hear from? You heard from Lobby Sophie with Something Inside. Now I've got Yolanda Adams in here with Gerald Levert. I Believe I Can Fly, saying good morning to DJ Jimmy Jam over in Wigan. This is your number, my good sir. Kick back and enjoy. And if I get a chance to squeeze in BB and CC winning up where we belong, I'll do so. Otherwise, I'll see you guys in the second hour of the show.

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4: One person's died and at least 16 others have been injured after a van drove into crowds gathered for Berlin's annual Pride event. The incident prompted police to call off the celebrations and the planned concert in the German capital just hours after they'd begun. Police there say they've identified a suspect with links to Islamic extremists in the city, but no arrests have been made as yet. Back home, the Metropolitan Police is investigating donations made to Reform UK. They allegedly came from a company controlled by Richard Tice, the party's deputy leader. A Dublin museum employee has been remanded in custody after being charged with possessing explosives that were intercepted in a car near the Northern Irish border. 44-year-old Simon O'Donovan of Sperrin Road in Drimnagh appeared in court in Dublin last night. 80% of the British public say dementia should be at the heart of government healthcare policy. That from the Alzheimer's Society, which did the research and is now calling for more to be done. And Luke Little has booked his place in the final of the World Match Play Darts in Blackpool. That's the latest from Radio News Hub. I'm John Collins.
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3: 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Weather.
4: Early rain across southern England and Wales will clear to leave a largely dry day with sunny spells, rain and showers elsewhere, some of them heavy. Cooler in the north, but a high in the south of 29 degrees Celsius.

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Panacea Soul. 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

Okay then, so let me wish you all a warm welcome back to the second hour of Gospel at Breakfast for this Sunday morning, the 26th of July, here on the UK's number one soul, funk and good groove radio station, that's Panacea Soul. To hit us up in the studio, especially if you want to have a quick chat with Mr. Chris Hampson, who's on at 10 o'clock, and Tony Shawcross, studio at dubradio.live, or if you want to check out our website to see our gig guide and what's going on, www.panacearadio.net. Alright, don't forget tomorrow morning, starting at 7 in the morning and continue till Saturday morning, you've got Mike Mason on at breakfast, one of the best breakfast show here in the UK. It's got a great competition called Flip Reverse, great little brain teaser at that time of the morning, do you know what I mean? Brilliant. And then at 10 o'clock, I'm here with a bit of Morning Soul Spectrum. Really looking forward to those shows, and they're doing exceptionally well. All right. Right. So we've just had Marvin Gaye, His Eye Is on the Sparrow. What an absolute classic, and definitely a favorite here at Gospel at Breakfast. On Friday, I said I'd be introducing some new tunes. So I've got Arthur Hayes in here right now with a very, an inspirational song. It's called Leave the Lamp On. All right. Brilliant. And then I've got Grace with a song called Before I Could Pray. Kick back and enjoy these two numbers. I've also got Aretha Franklin in here with Bridge Over Troubled Water, and I've got I'll Take You There from the Staple Singers. Okay, guys, right then, let me continue with Gospel Breakfast for you this morning. Kick back and enjoy these numbers.

0: Grace had entered all.
1: So then let's take a trip over to Burnage and say good morning to the Queen of Burnage. Good morning, Sandra. I know you like this one from Aretha Franklin, Bridge Over Troubled Water. And everyone else who's in the Manny Walking Group, good morning. Mr. Winston Carrington, I ain't seen you for a little while, my good sir. I have to pop around, mate. And I have one of your no-toxin coffee or tea. Very, very good. Health to living is absolutely fantastic. Brilliant. Anyway, good morning to you all. Kick back and enjoy a couple of numbers coming at you. Here is Aretha Franklin with Bridge Over Troubled Water. And then after this one, I've got the Staple Singers taking us into another break with a classic called I'll Take You There. This is Gospel Breakfast.

So then, just before I play you the Staple Singers, let's take a trip over to Reddish and say good morning to Trish Dalton. Good morning, Trish, and everyone in both walking group. Good morning. But send good morning to Trish Dalton, because she always looks forward to gospel at breakfast, all right? So good morning to you, and thank you for joining us here this morning, all right? Here's a nice little number from the Staple Singers, actually. Kick back and enjoy this one in its entirety. It's called I'll Take You There, and it's going to take us into another break, okay? And as I said, when we return from that break, well, I've not said it. I've got Norman Hitchens coming up, all right? Morning, guys. I know.

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9: Look at somebody and say, I feel a breakthrough coming your way. Tell him it's a mighty move of God, and it's going to change your day. Come on.

this is where I say good morning to all the guys in the walking group. Wakey, wakey, rise and shine. Welcome to Sunday morning. Sam, we've been up a long time. All right. We've got a lot of personalities and characters in both walking group, ladies and gents. About 60 members in both group, actually. So too numerous to mention at this time of the morning. But you all know who you are. You're all very special. You all know that already. Welcome to Gospel at Breakfast. All right, guys. And saying good morning to Ian Gilbert. Good morning. Ian, expect a call from me, my good sir, because I want to pop around and see those alpacas that you've got. I was in conversation with someone over the weekend and they've got one. Yeah, one in their backyard as well. I said, Sam, you must come and see them. I said, oh, I've got a friend who's got about two or three. I said, yeah, I will. Anyway, right, good morning. So here's where I'm mentioning all the guys in both walking groups. Good morning to you all right? And thank you for joining me this morning. Always a pleasure, all right? Here is Al Green, Never Met Anybody Like You. This is for all of us in the group because we're all so happy and jolly. And we could all look at each other and say that, innit? I've never met anybody like you. Like you, someone who's always getting lost in the woods.

Thanking you then. Well, it's time to cruise over to central Manchester and say good morning to Sonia in Manchester. Good morning, Sonia. Welcome to Gusbrook Breakfast, and good morning to your sister Alma as well. All right. Now, normally we play a record for you, and this morning is no exception to the rules. So I've got Vanessa Bell Armstrong in here with a live little number called Today. Kick back, Sonia, over in Manchester, and enjoy this one, and thank you for joining us. After this one, ladies and gents, we're popping into a break.

0: sound of Vanessa Bell Armstrong. Play that one for Sonia over in Manchester. Good morning. Have a great day today, all right? Don't forget, guys, that Chris Umpson is live and direct at 10 o'clock this morning with the Sunday Roast. Good morning, Sir Chris. Looking forward to the show, my good sir. If you've not listened yet, ladies and gentlemen, which I know you have, play some belting tunes in there, all right? Hit up Chris at studio@dubradio.live, okay? Chris, I reckon you should join our walk. Where are you, Chris? That's a good question. I should say, well, join our walking group. You could be out in the Outer Hebrides. Do you know what I mean? Sammy, stop it. All right. Anyway, Chris, where are you anyway? That's a good question, actually. Right, interesting. As a matter of fact, where are all the presenters? I don't mean where are you now, but where do you all live then? You all know that I'm a Mancunian, you know what I mean? Do you know what I mean? You know what I mean? Oh, brilliant. It's interesting to find out where you are from, actually. Right. Okay. Let's go for a break. I reckon that's... So stop all this, Mr. Brown. Then we're back with Blessed Path, and that's from Z10. All right, morning.
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So then let me wish you all a warm welcome back. We are in the final segment of Gospel Breakfast for this Sunday morning. Don't forget, I return tomorrow morning after Mike Mason at breakfast with the Mid-Morning Soul Spectrum, all right? Right, but for now, you just heard from Z10 on Blessed Path. Now we've got Dax in here. I used to play this back in the early days. I haven't played it for some time. It's called God's Highs. And then I've got Rop Afrobeat with Matthew 28, The Resurrection. I like that one, actually. And then I'll have a quick chat before we pop into the Lost Record of the Morning, all right?

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2: One person's died and at least 16 others have been injured after a van drove into crowds gathered for Berlin's annual Pride event. The incident prompted police to call off the celebrations and the planned concert in the German capital just hours after they'd begun. Police there say they've identified a suspect with links to Islamic extremists in the city, but no arrests have been made as yet. Back home, the Metropolitan Police is investigating donations made to Reform UK. They allegedly came from a company controlled by Richard Tice, the party's deputy leader. A Dublin museum employee has been remanded in custody after being charged with possessing explosives that were intercepted in a car near the Northern Irish border. 44-year-old Simon O'Donovan of Sperrin Road in Drimnagh appeared in court in Dublin last night. 80% of the British public say dementia should be at the heart of government healthcare policy. That from the Alzheimer's Society, which did the research and is now calling for more to be done. And Luke Little has booked his place in the final of the World Match Play Darts in Blackpool. That's the latest from Radio News Hub. I'm John Collins.
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1: 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Weather.
2: Early rain across southern England and Wales will clear to leave a largely dry day with sunny spells, rain and showers elsewhere, some of them heavy. Cooler in the north, but a high in the south of 29 degrees Celsius.

on DAB in the Northwest and on your smart speaker and smartphone. 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

Good morning and welcome along to the show. Yes, it's Chris Hampson here with you on this Sunday morning. Driving into the studio this morning, I was thinking to myself, what is this wet stuff? We've not had no rain for a long, long time here in Warrington, but I think it's overdue, isn't it? I think summer's gone now, isn't it? But anyway, we are here now at the Panacea HQ. Cooking up some delights. As Sam Brown just said there, I am the gravy of this this show, the gravy of this Sunday roast. Okay then, yes. Good morning, Sam. Great show as always. And he is back tomorrow from 10 o'clock with a show called Soul Spectrum. Okay then, what can we cook up for you this morning? Well, want to be starting something? Michael Jackson, absolute classic. Enjoy this now. Panacea Soul.

0: That was a very Scottish Ellie Warren there, written by Bob Mitchell and Steve Coe and recorded in 1980. A brilliant, brilliant record. Speaking of brilliant records, we have my favourite Alexander O'Neill track to play and GQ coming up next.
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4: 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Panacea.

How good is that? Alexander O'Neill there from the album Hearsay from 1987. That was Fake on Panacea Soul. Okay then, yes, moving on. We have, like I say, I've got some great tracks to play for this this show this morning. So I keep forgetting, Michael McDonald plays now Panacea Soul.

Well, what an absolute classic there. Four Tops there, Loco in Acapulco. Can you remember the film? Yes, it was Buster, wasn't it? Yes, Buster. Was Phil Collins? I can't remember the film exactly, but I know it was Buster. Was he stealing a suit or something? I don't know. Anyway, right then, what's on guide? Let's tell you about that. So you go to our website, panacearadio.net, and you click on the gig guide. You will see up and coming soul events. There is too many to mention, so get yourself there, panacearadio.net. Click on the advert, all the information's there, the lineups, everything is all there for you to see, and we will see you hopefully on the next soul event. Okay then, back to the music now. Let's go with a nice chilled one now by Chris Walker. Make Me Feel plays now, Panacea Soul.

0: Nice chilled out track for your Sunday morning there. Chris Walker there with Make Me Feel. Okay, quick ad break now, then we'll be back with great music, one by Johnny Bristol and Alpha Silas, coming your way very, very soon.
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was a 1974 soul hit written and recorded by Johnny Bristol, and it was the title track on his album Hang On In There Baby, released on MGM Records. A brilliant, brilliant track. Okay then, speaking of brilliant tracks, released in 1980 on the Delight Records label, Casanova peaked at number 13 by a band called Coffee. Plays now Panacea Soul.

Cowgirl was that Shalimar there, Make That Move on Panacea Soul. Well, that first hour has absolutely flown by, hasn't it? So what? We're going to get an update from the news and the weather. Don't panic, we'll be back with more of the same, playing you the very best of the soul, the funk and the groove. Stay right there, catch you after the news.

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0: The new Prime Minister, Andy Burnham, says he'll put the UK's interests first in his dealings with Donald Trump, even if it means disagreeing with the US President. The pair spoke over the phone on Monday within an hour of Mr. Burnham arriving in Downing Street. Speaking to the BBC's Sunday with Laura Koonsberg programme this morning, he said, "I can't see at any point that I won't take a different opinion from him. I will need to voice a different idea that is right for Britain." The Alzheimer's Society is calling for an official dementia spokesperson within the government. It's part of a list of proposals they've put forward to fix dementia care and diagnosis rates in the UK. A raging wildfire in southwest France has forced the evacuation of a further 55,000 people. It takes the total forced out of their homes in the Gironde region to around 220,000 as the flames creep ever closer to the city of Bordeaux. And millions of motorists are set for long journeys over the next few days as summer getaways continue. The AA says around 6.3 million drivers will make a road trip of more than 100 miles. That's the latest from Radio News Hub. I'm John Collins.
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3: 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Weather.
0: Any early rain in southern England and Wales should have cleared to leave a dry and sunny afternoon. Some heavy showers elsewhere, though. A warm day, especially in the south, with a high of 29 degrees Celsius.

Welcome back to the second hour of the show. Yes, Chris Hampson here with you on this lovely Sunday morning. Hope your weekend is going very, very well. And my weekend, in fact, I was at a little mini festival here in the village where I live in Warrington. Yes, it was a great, great fun weekend. I only got there late yesterday, working as electricians do, but yes, it's great seeing some family and friends down there. So right, anyway, we came back with the one fading away there, Loose Ends, and the one before that was OJ's Put Our Heads Together. It's a brilliant, brilliant record. But now I'm going to play you this one now, Oliver Cheatham, now Get Down, Saturday Night. Enjoy this now, and Panacea Soul.

0: She's an absolutely wonderful artist there. Lisa Stansfield there with A Song of the Day. And that was part of the soundtrack of the film Bodyguard. And it was written, obviously, by Lisa Stansfield, Ian Devaney and Andy Morris. Brilliant, brilliant record. Speaking of brilliant records, coming your way, I've got Alana to play and Whispers, an absolute classic, coming up next.
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Well, how good is that, Alana? They're released in 1982. You can't keep breaking my heart on Panacea Soul. So, well, then, the next track I'm going to play for you, it's actually famous for holding a note at the end of the track for 18 seconds. Yes, it's Bill Withers and Lovely Day plays now Panacea Soul.

Well, that's a little bit of a warm-up of what's to come at midday today. That was Blackbird's Walking in Rhythm. Yeah, so at midday today, we have Tony Shawcross, the Mr. Soul Man himself, here in the studio with his show Soul Treasures, which is a brilliant, brilliant show. It takes you down memory lane. With Northern Soul, Motown, and tracks like that, what I've just played for you there. So yeah, make sure you stay tuned at midday today. Okay then, right, let's get this one on the go. And now the chilled out track, Steve Woods, The Other Way Around, plays now Panacea Soul.

0: Well, that was Steve Woods there, The Other Way Around on Panacea Soul. So, songs coming your way. I've got one from 8 to 7 to play, Alexander O'Neill, and one from 7 to 7 to play, Tavares, coming your way next.
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Well, that's it from me. I hope you've enjoyed the show. I'm back same place, same time next Sunday from 10 o'clock. So enjoy the rest of your weekend and keep it locked to Panacea, because up next we have Tony Shawcross. So make sure you stay tuned for that. Catch you next week. Bye bye for now.

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8: The new Prime Minister, Andy Burnham, says he'll put the UK's interests first in his dealings with Donald Trump, even if it means disagreeing with the US President. The pair spoke over the phone on Monday within an hour of Mr. Burnham arriving in Downing Street. Speaking to the BBC's Sunday with Laura Koonsberg programme this morning, he said, "I can't see at any point that I won't take a different opinion from him. I will need to voice a different idea that is right for Britain." The Alzheimer's Society is calling for an official dementia spokesperson within the government. It's part of a list of proposals they put forward to fix dementia care and diagnosis rates in the UK. A raging wildfire in southwest France has forced the evacuation of a further 55,000 people. It takes the total

0: forced out of their homes in the Gironde region to around 220,000 as the flames creep ever closer to the city of Bordeaux. And millions of motorists are set for long journeys over the next few days as summer getaways continue. The AA says around 6.3 million drivers will make a road trip of more than 100 miles. That's the latest from Radio News Hub. I'm John Collins.
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2: 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Weather.
0: Any early rain in southern England and Wales should have cleared to leave a dry and sunny afternoon. Some heavy showers elsewhere, though. A warm day, especially in the south, with a high of 29 degrees Celsius.

afternoon. Welcome along to Soul Treasures on this Sunday lunchtime right here on Panacea Soul Radio, Fish of the UK's number one choice for soul, funk and groove. That was Eddie Holman, Where I'm Not Wanted, fabulous record from 1965. And we came in today with the show's advertisement theme tune, The Brothers, Are You Ready For This? One of the greatest instrumentals ever. A big thanks to Mr. Chris Hampson for the last couple of hours. Excellent 2 hours of music, Chris. And Chris will be back with you next Sunday, 10 till 12. Let's go into the 80s now. Nice piece of rare soul. This is a really nice track to sort of continue the show with. It's entitled Gemini Lady, Ron Henderson and the Choice of Colour.

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favourite records from the early 70s. Mel and Tim, of course, and Batfield in Ocean. That's the days of the Twisted Wheel there. Perhaps that was Motown, the Supremes, He's All I Got. The B-side to Love Is Like a Niching in My Heart. What a fabulous tune that is. Check this. This is Norman Collar's great piece of modern soul groove from 1979. Be There in the Morning. Then we're going to play a commercial Motown track from Jimmy Ruffin, What You All Know. Good afternoon to Big Rick and all the guys at the

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We played Jimmy Ruffin, we played David Ruffin, My Whole World, and that is Big Mabel and Quitting Time. What a great track from 1968. Only 1 minute 50 seconds long, but wow, there's some power in that. How are you doing? Good afternoon. Welcome along, Soul Treasures. We're here each and every Sunday at 12 till 2. Please tell your friends. We get lots and lots of comments and lots of emails coming in the studio all about the show. Can I say a big hi to Hazel and Richard Ford and all the guys at the Warrington Irish Club, Northern Soul Club. Look forward to doing some music for you guys on the 27th of September. Before that one, talking about Richard Ford, check out the What's On Guide, www.pansyradio.net. Saturday, November the 14th. I know it's quite a while off, but the Brick House Soul Club All Day. This is the first of many, hopefully, where music lives forever. DJs on the day: Colin Curtis, Baz Malidi, Alex Yarwood, Badass, Bowie May, myself, Richard Ford, and Mickey the Fish Harvey. Going to be dropping some Northern for you. The whole day kicks off at 3 p.m. You've got Northern Soul from 3 p.m. till 6 p.m. And then from 6 p.m. till 1 a.m. it's 70s, 80s, 90s. Modern Soul and Jazz Funk. www.brickhouseevents.co.uk. Now, the important thing with this one, it's completely free, but you need to get a ticket. So go on Skiddle or go to the Brick House website. Get your tickets via Skiddle. 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You won't get charged a penny. It's just to keep numbers, keep tagging numbers. I think we're limited

Temptations, of course, one of their greatest records ever. And get ready, this is Bobby Weed, If I Don't Love You. 1970, Soul Music with a capital S. Sunday lunchtime to get much better, does it? We're all heading over to the Duncan House show all day at Claytonley Mall a little bit later on. Look forward to seeing loads of you over there.

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Sky, Northern Soul record, The Young Hearts, A Little Togetherness, released on Canterbury Records in 1968. Big Art, The Golden Torch, in Stockholm Trent. This is The Heartbreakers, How Do You Say Goodbye, from 68 also. Then we're going to play Johnny Taylor. It's like a very, very quick break, back with an absolute classic from Smokey Robinson. It's in a couple of minutes, don't go away, keep it locked to Panacea Soul Radio.

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9: The new Prime Minister, Andy Burnham, says he'll always put Britain's interests first in his dealings with Donald Trump, even if that means disagreeing with the US President. The two leaders held a phone call last Monday, less than an hour after Mr. Burnham arrived in Downing Street. Speaking on the BBC's Sunday with Laura Koonsberg today, the Prime Minister said he wouldn't rule out taking a different position from the President, saying that he would always put forward the approach he believes is right for Britain. 80% of the British public say that dementia should be at the heart of a government's healthcare policy. The research is from the Alzheimer's Society. That charity is now calling for more to be done. Around 55,000 people have been evacuated as a major wildfire continues to burn across southwest France. It brings the total number forced from their homes in the Gironde region to around 220,000, with the flames advancing ever closer to the city of Bordeaux. And Marvel has revealed that it will release Black Panther 3, with the British actor David Johnson playing the titular hero. Ryan Coogler's returning to direct. That's the latest from Radio News Hub. I'm John Collins.
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1: Panacea Soul. Weather.
2: Any early rain in southern England and Wales should have cleared to leave a dry and sunny afternoon. Some heavy showers elsewhere, though. A warm day, especially in the south, with a high of 29 degrees Celsius.

Soul Treasures for this Sunday lunchtime. Can I just say a big massive thanks to everybody in North, East, South West who tunes in on a regular basis. Good afternoon to Gavin Whitby. Good afternoon to Mark Smith down in Bamfleet in Essex. And hope you're doing well. And good afternoon to Pat Morgan over there in Stretford. That was Bud Harper, Mr. Soul. We came back with Going to a Go-Go. Feel good Northern Soul music. What a record. Jane the Techniques, Apples, Peaches, Pumpkin Pie. Then we're going back to Motown.

seeing you guys over at the Dunk a little bit later on this afternoon. We might just hear something like this. What a track from 1980, Modern Soul Magic. From Wisdom, I'm So In Love With You. Back to Motown with Dinah Ross and the Supremes.

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0: at the end of Love Affair. Sorry, I need to get my glasses on, don't I? Big Beat Ballad, Kenny Shepherd, What Difference Does It Make, for 1964. Check out the What Song Are, the Soul Fest at the Boathouse, Fairold, Earlham, M44 60N, is coming up this Saturday. Yeah, this Saturday, the 1st of August, 12 noon till 1 a.m. It's 12 noon till 8 p.m. outside, then 8 p.m. to 1 a.m. inside. Free entry all day and all night. Nicola O'Connor and Joe Spear appearing live. You've got the Flow Team, VC, Cliff Towns and Dawn Moussa, plus Miss Honey, the Soul Twins, DJ Beck, Susie V, Cal Kemp, Fluid Eerie, Craig Hayes. I'm sure he's going to be playing some Northern for you. And me, I'm going to be playing a little bit of Blackpool Mecca, a bit of jazz funk, a bit of Philly. The whole thing, don't miss it next Saturday. It gets absolutely crowded. Here's another fabulous Big Beat Ballad from Jerry Fuller, Turn to Me.
1: Baby, turn to me.

played Dean Parry's Determination. That's Gladys Knight and the Pips, and No One Could Love You More. The Bolton Soul Lounge is also on next weekend, next Sunday, the 2nd of August. A busy weekend for me, looking forward to it though. Yeah, the Crofters, Bolton, Bradshaw Road, BL23EW, 01204 594386. I've got the Crofters website to secure your tickets. It's a £5 entry, or you can pay £20, you get a glass of bubbles, and you get the amazing Buffy as well. DJs Bash, Roger Williams, myself, and very special guest Chris Box, plus Mel B playing some tunes for you, and Victor Haynes on vocals. This one always reminds me of the fabulous Mr. Ginger Taylor. He would normally be at the Dunk, but he will sadly be missed. Rest in peace, sir.

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this think, oh love, that is Blackpool Messer Classy, Jody Mathis, and you don't care anymore. If that's your sort of thing, don't forget the dates have been announced for the Blackpool International Soul Festival, 18th to the 20th of June 2027. It's going to be amazing. Carmy Love live on stage, plus you got the return of Daryl Smith and the Soul Syndicate on the Saturday evening doing another fabulous show. Tickets to £60 from the Blackpool Winter Gardens box office. Do not miss it. It's going to be amazing, as it always is. Here's a track that gets played in the Old Vic. Major Harris. Loving you is

I've got to go and get ready, get my bags packed, and we're off over to the Dunkirk Langley Moors for that fabulous all day. I look forward to seeing you there. Follow me, John Hayes, One Foot in the Disco. It's Rob Lee's UK Soul Chart Top 20. Mike Stevens on the wheel side. Gary Prescott's Mellow Moves. Then you've got the Quiet Storm till 1 a.m. Leave it with this from Aretha Franklin. Enjoy the rest of your day. And see you later. Don't forget, grab them tickets as well for the Panacea Christmas party on the 19th of December at the Grand in Warrington. Go to the gig guide, hit the flyer, take straight through to Skiddler. It's going to be amazing. 3 p.m. till 2 a.m. See you soon. Take care and bye for now.

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4: The new Prime Minister Andy Burnham says he'll put the UK's interests first in his dealings with Donald Trump, even if it means disagreeing with the US President. The pair spoke over the phone on Monday within an hour of Mr. Burnham arriving in Downing Street. Speaking to the BBC's Sunday with Laura Koonsberg programme this morning, he said, "I can't see at any point that I won't take a different opinion from him. I will need to voice a different idea that is right for Britain." The Alzheimer's Society is calling for an official dementia spokesperson within the government. It's part of a list of proposals they put forward to fix dementia care and diagnosis rates in the UK. A raging wildfire in southwest France has forced the evacuation of a further 55,000 people. It takes the total forced out of their homes in the Gironde region to around 220,000 as the flames creep ever closer to the city of Bordeaux. And millions of motorists are set for long journeys over the next few days as summer getaways continue. The AA says around 6.3 million drivers will make a road trip of more than 100 miles. That's the latest from Radio News Hub. I'm John Collins.
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0: Panacea Soul. Weather.
4: Any early rain in southern England and Wales should have cleared to leave a dry and sunny afternoon. Some heavy showers elsewhere, though. A warm day, especially in the south, with a high of 29 degrees Celsius.
0: John Hayes, Panacea Soul.

0: Yeah, but let me hold the square.
1: That's a loose change.
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3: That's Johnny Hayes. Let him through. He's the DJ. Let's go disco, baby.
4: Oh yes, let's go disco, baby, indeed. It's me, DJ Johnny Hayes, back once again for another thrilling installment of One Foot in the Disco. Two glorious hours of disco tunage to liven up your Sunday and move your feet. Listen guys, it's a bit of a wet and windy one out there today. Summer seems to have took a little break from us, but not to worry, we've got the proper disco heat to liven up your Sunday. So keep it locked to Panacea, we've got a great show stacked up for you today. Okay, yes, here we go, opening up proceedings with this one. On a funky tip, as ever, this is the Average White Band. Pick up the pieces. So it's got a very Afro-American, funky, soulful vibe to it, this tune. But this is the Average White Band. And

0: This is Panacea. Soul Funk Groove.
1: Okay, so here we go. Here's a group, or a duo to be exact, that definitely has its roots in Afro-American music. From Philadelphia, no less, this is McFadden and Whitehead, and this is Mr. Music, the 12-inch version.

KS. Here's a track we love to give a spin on this show time and time again. This is MFSB KG, lifted from the Saturday Night Fever soundtrack. What a soundtrack it was. So MFSB, standing for Mother, Father, Sister, Brother, but legend has it stands for something else.

0: panacea.
1: Okay, so here we go, digging down deep into the disco crates for this one. This is Joe Bisol, The Mystery With Me. What a funky bass line on this one. Sampled to death by dance music producers, various tracks over the years, and why not?

Okay, yes, here we go. Doesn't get more disco than this. This is Norma Jean Wright, Saturday. So this was, Norma Jean Wright was the vocalist for Chic. She went out on her own, but Chic did produce this song for her. And what a song it was.

0: Panacea Soul, the home of funk, soul, and groove.
1: Oh yes, guys, as ever, once again, I'm going to doff my cap to the man, the legend, the one, the only, Mr. Tony Shawcross. His Soul Treasure show was on a little earlier. It was a fantastic show as ever, playing all the classic Northern Soul and 70s Soul and all that good stuff for you. Tony, take your bow, great show as ever. Cheers for that, mate.

Okay, so earlier we had Norma Jean Wright with Saturday. That was a Chic production. And this is a Chic song, but it's a cover by somebody called the Players Association. Absolutely love this. Everybody dance, clap your hands with a bit of a funky vibe to it. Players Association, everybody dance. Lovely stuff.

0: Soul, funk, groove, panacea.
1: Aha, so yes, we finally got there in the end. This is a Sheet production. This is a Sheet song. This is Dance, Dance, Dance. Yoza, yoza, yoza.

Okay, yes, guys. So the next track coming up, this is Ecstasy, Passion and Pain, Touch and Go. Fantastic track with a lady by the name of Barbara Roy on vocals. A fantastic vocalist she was as well. They only did the one album, Ecstasy, Passion and Pain. It was a fantastic album, to be fair. But yeah, nothing after that, which was a shame. I did pick the album up on vinyl some time ago for 99p somewhere. Absolute bargain. I don't think that'd happen these days with the way Discogs has gone and all the other record pricing websites that are about. We'll

0: Panacea.
1: Okay, yeah, so it is predominantly retro music we do play on this show. We're always taking it back to the glory days of the discotheque. But this is a funky disco tune from 2025. Loving this one. This is Tom Noble, and this is Please Take Me There. So last couple of tracks for the first half coming up. And then we're going to break shortly for some news, all right?

Okay, yes, guys, that's just about it for the first half. Hope you've all enjoyed the show so far. 1 hour of disco tunage done, dusted, and in the bag. Another hour to go. But we're going to break you all in for some news, some weather, some adverts, and all the good stuff that pays the bills here at Panacea Soul Towers. So closing out the first half with this one. This is Gary Chris, and this is Rio de Janeiro from the Fantastic Salsoul Records label. Happy days. Breaking for the news shortly. See you on the other side.

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5: The new Prime Minister, Andy Burnham, says he'll always put Britain's interests first in his dealings with Donald Trump, even if that means disagreeing with the US President. The two leaders held a phone call last Monday, less than an hour after Mr. Burnham arrived in Downing Street. Speaking on the BBC's Sunday with Laura Koonsberg today, the Prime Minister said he wouldn't rule out taking a different position from the President, saying that he would always put forward the approach he believes is right for Britain. 80% of the British public say that dementia should be at the heart of a government's healthcare policy. The research is from the Alzheimer's Society. That charity is now calling for more to be done. Around 55,000 people have been evacuated as a major wildfire continues to burn across southwest France. It brings the total number forced from their homes in the Gironde region to around 220,000, with the flames advancing ever closer to the city of Bordeaux. And Marvel has revealed that it will release Black Panther 3, with the British actor David Johnson playing the titular hero. Ryan Coogler's returning to direct. That's the latest from Radio News Hub. I'm John Collins.
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0: 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Weather.
5: Any early rain in southern England and Wales should have cleared to leave a dry and sunny afternoon. Some heavy showers elsewhere, though. A warm day, especially in the south, with a high of 29 degrees Celsius.
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9: 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You're tuned in to One Foot in the Disco on Panacea Soul, baby.
10: Oh, yes, ladies and gentlemen, boys and girls, welcome back to part two of the show. This is the One Foot in the Disco show with me, DJ Johnny Hayes, here on Panacea Soul Radio, where on a Sunday afternoon we take it back way back to the glory days of the discotheque, playing some lovely classic disco tunage and a little bit of new stuff as well. So regular listeners will know in the second half we head into the mix, playing a lovely mix of edits, remixes and reworkings of popular tunes. So opening up today's mix with a track I'm loving at the moment. This is Try Your Love Again, a lovely retro feel to this one. And this is by Jay Garosa.

Okay, so here we go. This is a track. This is Unfinished Business, and this is Out of My Hands, covering the fantastic Connie Draper track from back in the day. Not sure who remixed this one. It's a bit of an old one, back from the 90s, I believe. Maybe Frankie Knuckles had a hand in it. Not much information on this, but it's very good. So it's okay.

Okay, yes, here we go. This is Hudson People, and this is Take a Trip to Your Mind. This is a DJ Friction rework. Who's DJ Friction? Where's he from? I have no clue. I have no info. It's a DJ Friction rework. That's all I know. But it's very good. So we'll give it a spin.

OKS guys, taking it back to the original disco days now with this one. This is the fantastically talented John Davis and his Monster Orchestra, and this is Night and Day.

0: This is Panacea Soul, and we're taking it back to the disco days. Panacea.
1: And guys, don't forget, from 4 this afternoon, we've got the Panacea Soul Chart. The top 20 rundown of all the top soul tunes of the moment, presented by the man, the legend, Mr. Rob Lees. So stay tuned for that. Soul

Okay, yes, guys, going to give it a quick shout out. We've got to say that the summer is kind of a bit drawing to a close a little bit maybe now. So you know what I mean. You've got to make the most of it. Catch the last few rays before winter sets in. So the better way to do that is to get yourself out to a fantastic soul event somewhere in the northwest. And the best way to do that, of course, is to check out the Panacea Gig Guide on the Panacea website. There's tons of info there for all the upcoming soul gigs. There's some outdoor gigs as well, which might tickle your fancy. And there's also info there for the upcoming Panacea Soul Night, which is taking place in December. It's a bit of a way off, but tickets are selling fast already. So get on that one, guys. Get on the Soul Gig Guide on Panacea website and get your next big soul night out sorted, all right?

Okay, giving a quick shout out to Sam Brown. His gospel show was on earlier this morning. I think it's 10 till 12. A fantastic show as ever. Really enjoy sitting down to Sam's gospel show on a Sunday morning. Eating me breakfast, lovingly cooked up by Mrs. Hayes. He did a fantastic job of the breakfast this morning. Doff my cap to Mrs. Hayes, of course. So Sam Brown was inquiring about where was Panacea DJs are based. And I've probably mentioned it before, but I'm based here in sunny Wigan, just outside of the town centre. Anybody in Wigan may know me, DJ Johnny Hayes. But yeah, Sam, he was inquiring. So I'm from

Okay. Yes, guys, that's just about it from me for another week. Two glorious hours of disco tunage, done, dusted, and in the bag for you. Going to close out today's show with this one. This is Candy Staton, A Dreamer of a Dream. A lovely tune to play us out this afternoon. But guys, thanks for tuning in once again. Hope you all enjoyed the show. That's it from me. See you all again sometime. Love you, bye.

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1: 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This is Panacea Soul.
2: Wes Streeting has condemned the absolutely horrific van attack on the Berlin Pride Festival that left one person dead. A van slammed into people gathered for the festival in the German capital on Saturday, killing one person and injuring at least 16 others. Meanwhile, Reform UK leader Nigel Farage used the attack to predict the end of what he called a strange left-wing alliance between Islamists and the LGBT plus community. English universities face an unstable future without government intervention. Professor Sir Chris Husband is from the Higher Education Policy Institute.
3: Universities need to look and do things differently. Students have changing expectations and concerns.
2: Passengers at Gatwick Airport have no access to working toilets or bars and restaurants because of a water supply failure. Although flights are unaffected, several services have been compromised at both of the Sussex Airport's terminals. And Anthony Joshua survived an almighty scare on his boxing comeback, rising from the canvas before knocking out unknown Albanian Christian Prenger. From Radio News Hub, I'm Johnny Holmes.
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2: Showers will affect eastern Scotland and northeast England this evening. Most areas dry with clear spells before cloud and rain reach Northern Ireland and western Scotland. Lows of 10 degrees.

0: with your UK Soul Top 20 chart show for your Sunday afternoon, kicking off with a taste of four tracks to watch, which will all be given airplay on Panacea Soul over the forthcoming weeks. You've just heard the latest from the Opaz Project, Because of You, which is the latest chapter in a really ambitious project from the UK soul man, Ray Hayden. Now, back in 2025, Ray revived the Opaz Project and launched The Real Nez, which was a unique blend of music, storytelling and cinematic video, following the journey of the character Nera through themes of love, loss and rediscovery. Now, the track you've just heard there is Because of You, and that's chapter 8 of that ongoing story, and it's a proper Brit soul and funk groove, full of those infectious rhythms, sweet vocal arrangements, and that unmistakable Ray Hayden touch. Next up, we've got a track from Nate James. It's the 2026 reboot of Set the Tone from one of the true pioneers of British funk and soul. It's hard to believe it's been 20 years since that song first arrived and made such a huge impact on the UK soul scene.
1: All right.

Nate James has done something really special. He's released the original vocal stems and invited producers from around the world to put their own special spin on Set the Tone. The response was incredible, resulting in a whole collection of fresh remixes that introduced that classic to a brand new generation. When it first dropped back in 2006, it was everywhere. MTV Bass had it on heavy rotation, BBC, One Extra, and Trevor Nelson were also massive supporters of the track, picking up multiple Mobo nominations, and really helped Nate James sell more than 300,000 albums worldwide. Next up, we've got a vibrant new single, The Ode to Disco, from Norma Jean Wright, who was, of course, the original lead vocalist of Chic. Produced by longtime collaborator Bert Price, it's a major celebration of the music, culture and community that transformed dance floors around the world, arriving alongside the anniversary of Disco Demolition Night. Bringing together the unmistakable voice that helped define an era with fresh, contemporary production, Ode to Disco honours the clubs, DJs, artists and cultural pioneers who turned disco into a global movement, name-checking iconic venues including Studio 54, Paradise Garage and The Loft.

there's number three of four tracks to watch this afternoon from a true disco icon, Norma Jean Wright. Her extraordinary career has seen her collaborate with some of the biggest names in music, including Luther Vandross, Sister Sledge, Aretha Franklin, and Madonna, while continuing to perform internationally and champion the genre's legacy. Okay, one more track now, and then we'll start the countdown to this week's UK Soul Top 20. Next up, music from Shayla Prosper with That Thing.

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0: beautiful track there, written by hitmaker Taiwan and Can I Have Your Number. Number 19 this week, down two places for Zed Soul, taken from the album Those Words, which is the latest project from British songwriter and producer Amar Naik. It's a classy blend of contemporary R&B and soul, packed with those smooth grooves, heartfelt ballads and really polished production. The whole album has a timeless feel to it, with strong songwriting and rich melodies running throughout. Here's a track at 19 from Zed Soul, I Love You Babe.
1: Number 19.

0: that was at number one about 2 months ago now. It's been doing really well in the UK Soul Top 20, but it's down two places this week to 19 for Zed Soul and I Love You Babe. Number 18, down seven places now for independent music collective Down to Earth with their latest single, Sweet Surrender. It's a soulful, emotionally charged release blending organic indie textures with an intimate, atmospheric sound. Songwriters Lol Williams and Stevie Paul described the song as an anthem for anyone carrying the weight of the world alone, a reminder that strength can be found in surrender and trust.
1: Number 18.

0: 7 places, recording during the spring. It's Sweet Surrender from Down to Earth, capturing the band's emotional growth through uplifting instrumentation and a stripped-back authenticity shining through every single note. It's down 7 places this week. Number 17 now is down 8 places for Virginia-born and Patti LaBelle-mentored singer Miracle Thomas, who's well-known to the UK and European soul crowd via a series of quality releases and collaborations with people like the team from Cool Million. The track you're going to hear now is Live Your Life, a stately contemporary soul groove delivering a familiar message. Despite our issues, we need to get them out there, tell people you love them, and live that one life we have to live.
1: Number 17.

0: Number 17 was another track that was at number 1 just a couple of weeks back here on Panacea. It's Miracle Thomas, down 8 places with Live Your Life. Number 16, a non-mover this week for Darnell Kendricks, I Don't Want to Lose You.
1: Number 16.

0: Such a great sound, hey? Spending its third week in the UK Soul Top 20 on Panacea, a non-mover at 16 this week for Darnell Kendrick's I Don't Wanna Lose You. 15, a new entry now for Karen Bernard. We've been fans of the Soul Singer Supreme from the start here at Panacea Soul. She's been a fixture in music world for more than three decades now, both as a background singer for Mary J. Blige, Whitney Houston, Luther Vandross, and 20 Feet Forward on the stage as a solo artist. The track at 15 this week is Love Is All We Need.
1: Number 15.

So at number 15 this week, it's a new entry. We featured that in the ones to watch over the last couple of weeks for Karen Bernard and Love Is All We Need. Number 14 this week, it's a non-mover for Robbie Love with Welton Guyte and Jemmy Taylor. Now, a couple of weeks back, we spoke to Robbie and he said to us, all creative projects begin with a passion to bring great art and share one's talents. That passion is tested by long hours, the meticulous planning, occasional setbacks, but always determination and belief in the success of the creation. This project of mine is a labour of love. Human intelligence, passion and creativity. The track is When Love Comes Around. Number 4.

It's Robbie Love featuring Welton Guyton and Jemmy Taylor, When Love Comes Around. It's at number 14 this week, a non-mover. We've got a new entry for you now at number 13. It's the new single from EJ Jones with Love More Love. And what a powerful record this one is. Again, one of those that we featured in the ones to watch last week. Now, sometimes a song comes along that isn't just about the music, it's about the message, and this is definitely one of them. Inspired by the tradition of classic soul records that encourage hope and unity, EJ Jones reminds us on this track that even in difficult times, choosing love over anger is a powerful act. Drawing from his own life experiences, he delivers an honest, heartfelt performance that feels both deeply personal and universally relatable. Number 13.

0: 13 this week. It's a new entry. Really refreshing to hear an artist bring in meaningful storytelling back to soul music while still sounding fresh and contemporary. And that's a direction that EJ Jones has been heading. Certainly one of those artists to keep an eye on. A great track there with Love, Mo Love. Number 12. It's another new entry for you this week. It's the brand new one now from October London. Silent Treatment is the name of the track. If you've been following his journey, you'll know he's become one of the most exciting voices in modern soul and R&B. Now, he's got that incredible ability to blend that smooth, classic soul sound with a fresh, contemporary style, and it's easy to hear why so many people compare him to some of the all-time greats. Now, the track Silent Treatment is all about those moments in a relationship where the silence says more than words ever could. It's soulful, honest, and beautifully produced, with October London's signature rich vocals carrying every emotion.
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3: Let's take a look now at this week's number 11, climbing one place now for Reggie Myricks featuring Taiwan. It's a fresh rework now of a modern soul favourite, as renowned producer and remixer Nigel Lewis steps in to reimagine The Sweetest. He's delivered a beautifully lifted new version that brings a whole new energy to the track.
4: Number 11.

0: climbing one place this week to number 11, Reggie Myricks featuring Taiwan. Well, the original already showcased Taiwan's smooth velvet soul vocal over Reggie Myricks' laid-back production. But there, Nigel Lewis has taken the track to another level, adding rhythm, groove, and that unmistakable classic soul warmth that he's known for.
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0: Number 20 is down 1 for Prince LDJ, Can I Have You? Number 19, down 2 for Zed Soul, I Love You Babe. 18 is down 7, Down to Earth, Sweet Surrender. 17, down 8 for Miracle Thomas, Live Your Life. 16 is a non-mover, Darnell Kendricks, I Don't Want to Lose You. Number 15 is a new entry for Karen Bernard, Love Is All We Need. 14, a non-mover for Robbie Love, When Love Comes Around. 13, a new entry, EJ Jones, Love Mo Love. Number 12 is a new entry for October London, Silent Treatment. And 11 is up one for Reggie Myricks with Taiwan, The Sweetest.
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0: Number 10 this week is down two places for Change, featuring Tanya Michelle Smith. Now, following the success of Feel the Groove, which reached the first number one album of 2026 on the UK Soul Chart, Dr. Packer's returned to collaborate with Change again, delivering a new version of Embrace Me Right Now, really enhancing the project's soulful disco sound with energy, groove, and refinement.

0: number 10 this week. It's down two places. It's the Dr. Packer remix of Embrace Me Right Now from Change featuring Tanya Michelle Smith. Number 9, down four places now for Jodie Watley. It's a groove-filled new single from the Grammy Award-winning music icon. The track's called The Dawn, written by Jodie Watley and produced and mixed by acclaimed remixer now Alex DeChow. Now, the track offers a preview of the forthcoming EP, Just Groove, which is a collection designed to elevate your mood, raise your vibrations, and provide the perfect soundtrack for summer and beyond.
1: Number 9.

0: down four places for Jody Watley. It's the Alex DeCho remix of The Dawn. Number eight, one of those tracks that was at number one a couple of weeks back, and it's down one place now for Nicole Henry. A track called Everything Is Fine. It's a beautifully soulful track co-written with the legendary producer Barry Eastmond, who's known for his work with Anita Baker and Will Downing. And on the track, Nicole's voice is as rich and emotional as ever, gliding effortlessly over a smooth, classy production.
1: Number eight.

0: Well, there is another stunning release from one of contemporary soul and jazz's finest vocalists. It's at number 8 this week. It's down one place for Nicole Henry. Everything is fine. Number 7 this week, we've got the latest from Keith Eatman. What you gonna do for me? It's down one place. It's a smooth blend of classic soul, funk and modern R&B from the man known as the Variety Vocalist. Keith Eatman's been building a huge reputation over the years, performing around the world for US troops and fronting some legendary soul and funk bands before stepping out as a solo artist.
1: Number 7.

0: Keith Eatman already topped the Panacea and UK Soul charts with the track I Thought About Love, and that latest release actually topped the charts just a couple of weeks back as well. If you're into artists like Stevie Wonder, Gino Vanelli or Bobby Caldwell, then he should definitely be on your radar. It's What You're Gonna Do For Me, this week's number 7. Number 6 now, climbing 4 places for Johnny Britt with his latest single, You Are Beautiful. Now the track's embedded with his signature flugelhorn sound, gliding effortlessly over a hypnotic groove, creating those vibrant, dynamic soundscapes. The track stands as a celebration of love and a powerful expression of Johnny Britt's artistic evolution. Here's the track at number 6, it's the smooth R&B version of You Are Beautiful.
1: Number 6.

It's at number 6 this week, climbing 4 places for Johnny Britt, You Are Beautiful. Number 5 this week is down 2 places. It's the latest single from R&B legend Johnny Gill, fresh from the success of his Billboard Art R&B chart topper One Night. He's returned now with another smooth, grown and sexy track, and this time he's teamed up with hip-hop icon Snoop Dogg and producer Priest Superfly Brooks, who helped create the song's soulful, seductive sound.

on two places for Johnny Gill. Definitely shows us why he's remained as one of R&B's most respected voices now for more than four decades. There's a track at five. It's A Dance, A Kiss. Number four, climbing nine places this week. It's the latest from acclaimed indie R&B singer, songwriter and producer Devin Howard, who's a Baltimore native with a voice defined by smooth sensuality and timeless soul. Now, Devin's built a remarkable career rooted in authenticity, passion and classic musicianship, and drawn inspirations from icons such as Stevie Wonder, Michael Jackson, Babyface and El DeBarge. Continues to bridge the gap between vintage soul and contemporary R&B.

0: 9 places this week to number 4, Devon Howard. Over the past several years, he's become one of independent soul music's most celebrated artists, earning multiple number 1 singles here in the UK and in the US on the Indie Soul charts, and receiving the 2024 R&B and Soul Artist of the Year honour from Urban Indie Radio. This week's number 3. It's been knocked off the number 1 spot. It's down 2 places now for Georgie B and the Groove Association, who's delivered a delicious summer vibes mix now of You Know. It's the 4th single from the UK Soul Chart number 1 album, My Time to Shine.
1: Number

0: You know it's the Summer Vibes mix. Down two places this week at number three. Number two, a non-mover this week. It's the brand new one from Cornell CC Carter. Let's Get Away From Here. Written and produced by legendary hitmaker Narada Michael Walden.
1: Number two.

0: DC Carter. Well, that track arrives during an exciting period for him. In the US, he's been working closely with Narada Michael Walden at Tarpan Studios, even contributing vocals on the upcoming album from The Temptations, which is actually being produced by Narada at the moment. Those collaborations are continuing to grow, with more projects reportedly in discussion. It's Let's Get Away From Here. It's at number 2, and it's a non-mover.
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0: Number 10 is down 2 for Change with Tanya Michelle Smith, Embrace Me Right Now. 9 is down 4 for Jodie Watley, The Dawn. 8, down 1, Nicole Henry, Everything Is Fine. 7 is down 1 for Keith Eatman, What You Gonna Do For Me. 6, climbing 4 for Johnny Britt, You Are Beautiful. 5 is down 2 for Johnny Gill, A Dance, A Kiss. 4, up 9 for Devon Howard, I Couldn't Love You More. Number 3 is down 2, Georgie B and the Groove Association, You Know. And number 2 is a non-mover, Cornell CC Carter, Let's Get Away From Here.
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0: This week we have a brand new number one, climbing 3 places, the new single from Luca Setto, Ghetto Kind of Love. It's a track that wears its influences proudly, taking you straight back to the golden age of 70s soul, with echoes of groups like the Stylistics, the Shy Lights, and the Temptations, but giving it a fresh neo-soul sound that's very much at home here in 2026.

0: ghetto kind of love. Lyrically, it's about those relationships we all know, the ones that are passionate, complicated, and maybe a little bit toxic. It's at number one this week, climbing three places, Ghetto Kind of Love. That's it from me. Up next is Mike Stevens at 6 o'clock with his show On The Real Side. He'll be taking you through to 8 o'clock, followed by Gary Prescott with his Mellow Moods 8 through to 10, and then Mike Mason through to the early hours with The Quiet Storm. I'm going to be back with you tomorrow night from 8 o'clock. I'll be bringing you 2 hours of Northern Soul.
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3: Wes Streeting has condemned the van attack on the Berlin Pride Festival that left one person dead. A van slammed into people gathered for the festival in the German capital on Saturday, killing one person and injuring at least 16 others. Meanwhile, Reform UK leader Nigel Farage used the attack to predict the end of what he called a strange left-wing alliance between Islamists and the LGBT community in the UK. Passengers at Gatwick Airport have been left without working toilets, running water and most food and drink services. It's after a water supply failure disrupted both terminals, although flights are continuing as normal. And Dubliner Pico Lopez has urged children to have a dream and believe as he was given a hero's welcome at his boyhood club. Lopez was part of Cape Verde's World Cup run, which captured the hearts of football fans across the globe.
4: This is what football does, this is what sport does. It brings people together, and what an amazing day now to celebrate Lord Celtic and Cumberland together. So thanks very much for showing up today, and hope you have a really good time.
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3: Showers will affect eastern Scotland and northeast England this evening. Most areas dry with clear spells before cloud and rain reach Northern Ireland and western Scotland. Lows of 10 degrees.
2: Mike Stevens on Panacea.

We're only going to play one, but that's great, from Richard Anthony Davis. That's called Sunshine in the Rain, inspired by Ramsey Lewis. Before that was Lenny Kravitz and Pharrell's Storm, 2004, would you believe? And Rudy before that, a track called I See You. Some great music for you tonight on The Real Side. Hour one, reactivations and great music from the 90s and noughties. Hour two, a wonderful Sunday service for you. Some classy beat ballads, mid-tempo dancers and groovy tunes between 7 and 8. As always, many thanks to Rob Lees each and every Sunday, 4 through 6, with the Panacea Soul Charts and greater

Just great music for a Sunday night. Panacea Soul Radio Soul, Funk and Groove. That was a great comeback performance from Light of the World, the album Inner Voices from 1998. Hints of London Town in there. That's called City Life. And before that, Silena Johnson. What a track, featuring Jaheim. Silena went on to record the track with Anthony Hamilton. And of course, that track's called More.

music guaranteed each and every Sunday night here on Panacea Soul Radio, Soul, Funk and Groove on the Real Side with myself, Mike Stevens, hour one, just play some nice tunes, reactivations from the 90s and noughties. Such a talent, Puff Johnson, sadly taken away from us so early in her life. I don't think she even made 35. One and only album for Sony Records, that's Love Between Me and You. Wonderful stuff. Before that was Anthina Cage, a track called Daydreaming. Teddy Pendergrass before that, excellent stuff. More from Teddy in hour two. Let's talk about it. And Anne-Marie, Back in Time, 90s gem from 98. I think it was Sony Records, Talking to Me. That used to be massive at the King George's Hall in the sweatbox room downstairs. Those were such great days, you know. We need something more like that again up north. Right, let's keep with the smooth grooves and super cool tunes. This is a group called Aries covering Minnie Riperton.

Just pure class for a Sunday night. Yvonne Gage, I Wanna Love You, for Atlantic Records and Aries. Before that, a great version of Minnie Riperton's Baby This Love, I Have.

here on Hammer CSO Radio Soul Funk and Groove. I do like that. Hilton Battle, Super Cautious Girl, my kind of tune. Kira before that, Unissued, Boy You Know, and Yvonne Gage before that. Sunday service coming up at the top of the hour. After my show, we got Gary Prescott with Mellow Moods. And then Mike Mason, of course, with a groovy kind of love. Here's a groovy tune for you. Eloise Whittaker taking us into Sunday service.

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Sunday service, Panacea Soul Radio, Soul, Funk and Groove for a Sunday night. Welcome along to the second hour where we get into the collection and play some of those wonderful 80s and 90s and noughties tunes. I really do love that track. Sounding so much like George Benson as well. That's Crazy from Colourblind for Capitol Records. And kicking off hour two was the absolutely wonderful Radiance. Can't keep my hands to myself. Good stuff all the way through to 8. Here's a remix for you

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That's a 90s remix, Emotional for Motown Records, Do It To Me, from Lionel Richie. I was going to dig out this track by Paul Lawrence, you know, but it sounds a bit dated. If I've got the bottle, I'll play it. After this wonderful track from Rodney Franklin, the late Rodney Franklin, and this is called Destiny.

serious music for a Sunday night here on Panacea Soul Radio, Soul Funk and Groove. It's a long time since I played that track. Al Johnson, the album My Heart Is an Open Book. There was some great music around at that time. I think that was about 1997. It's a track called Tranquility, the man, the legend, Al Johnson. Before that was Jarné. Certainly is a desert island disc, this album, you know. Much prefer it than the first. The first is good, but the second one, Saturday Night, is just absolutely excellent. This song is for you. And before that was Rodney Franklin. We sadly lost that man this week. Or was it last week? They're dropping like flies, aren't they? Rodney Franklin recorded some great records over the years, including that classic hit, The Groove, of course. That's a track called Destiny for Columbia Records. Let's keep it Philly with Gene Kahn.

here, Soul Radio, Soul Funk and Groove for a Sunday night. That track first brought to our attention back in 2002, a big failure on Motown's part for not releasing the album called Emo Soul. The son of DJ Rogers, DJ Rogers Jr. from Motown Records. Where is the love? What a record that is. And so is this. Another unissued.

Sunday service each and every Sunday night here on Panacea Soul Radio, Soul Funk and Groove, 7 through 8, the second part of the show where we go into the collection and play some of those scrumptious 80s and 90s and noughties records. One from the 80s and one from the noughties there. Angie recorded two albums for Atlantic Records. That was the first on a mission, the album. That was called Love's Here, 1989. And Jamie Hawkins before that for East West Records. By My Side, 2001 unreleased album. We sadly lost this guy too in 2026. What a voice and what a man. He's left behind a great catalogue of music. This is Peebo Bryson, his album from 86, and this is Catch.

God. My goodness me, I go through these phases, you know, with various singers. At the moment, Teddy P is just doing it for me. Really, really is. An amazing vocalist and a great producer too. This was from 1985, the album Working It Back, and produced by Quincy Jones. One of Us Fell in Love. That's brilliant. And before that was Peeb O'Bryson, the late Peeb O'Bryson, Quiet Storm, the album Catch 22. Right, this is the last one from me. I play this one especially for that main guy in Leyland, Mr. Darren Bennett. He's put me onto another gem, West Coast Soul. You Can Do It, from Dusty Springfield. Gary coming up next. Good night.

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4: A man suspected of carrying out the Berlin Pride attack that left one person dead and 29 injured has been shot dead by police during a confrontation in a suburb of the city. Abdul Balout, a German citizen with Lebanese roots, was killed following a manhunt that lasted nearly 24 hours after the attack in

0: Ahmed, who died in August 2023, is alleged to have sexually abused hundreds of women and girls over the decades. And Lando Norris won the Hungarian Grand Prix ahead of a battling Max Verstappen. From Radio News Hub, I'm Johnny Holmes.
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evening, and here we are again. It's Metal Moods and Stepper's Delight. Big thanks to Mike Stevens for the last 2 hours. Change, Mutual Attraction, bringing in this week's show, and then Shalimar. This is for the lover in you. Keep him with the same label, and what a stepper, Cat Miller.

0: Yeah, one of them forgotten tunes from the 90s was bigger than its day. Third Avenue, track called Show Me. After the ad break, let's have some more steppers.
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Hello? Oh, how you doing, baby? 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I'm so glad to hear from you. So good to hear your voice. Why don't you come over so we can get together and chat a while? Hey, weren't you going with a millionaire a while ago? Well, how did it work out? Oh, I'm so sorry to hear that.

West Coast stepper Ollie Vest and a track called Keeping Our Love Alive. Before that, 7-inch 4/5 only by Kitty Haywood and a track called Could I Be Dreaming. And it started all off in 1985. What a tune that was. Osborne and Giles, I'll Make You an Offer. This one is coming out on the Super Disco Edits and it's a great little stepper. Cannon and Thrower, previously unreleased, track called Think It Over.

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Some great music in the 90s. 1997 for that one. Vanessa Rubin and a track that was then, this is now. And in keeping with the 90s, like I say, I would do it, and Anita Baker, When Will It Be? Let's keep with the 90s one more time. 1995 for this, and great albums. Vertical Hold. I'm going to play a track from that one, and let's call Let It Me Break It Down. Superb music.

Yeah, one of them tracks that's hidden away on that Vertical Old album. Not often played, but absolutely brilliant. Let Me Break It Down. Final track this hour. And then I've got a fantastic listener's choice from me engineer, Rob Organ. This one is something brand new. 2026 and a cover of the Starview Body Fusion. The group is called Marvelous.

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0: 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We are the number one choice for soul, funk, and groove. This is Panacea Soul.
4: The main suspect of the Berlin Pride attack has been shot and killed by police. Abdul Balout was the subject of a large manhunt. The attack left a woman dead and at least 29 others injured. There's mounting pressure for universities in England.
5: Government needs to be much clearer. It's got to be clear about about what it expects from research universities. It's got to be clearer about what it expects from universities' engagement with local economies. Clear about what it wants universities to do.
4: That's two-time University Chancellor Professor Sir Chris Husbands. The Higher Education Policy Institute says financial pressures, AI adoption and shifting student expectations are colliding faster than predicted. Police Scotland has confirmed it is investigating sexual assault allegations against former Harrods owner Mohamed El Fayed. It's following reports that a new witness has come forward over an alleged attempted rape in 1991. And Lando Norris has won the Hungarian Grand Prix ahead of a battling Max Verstappen. From

there, that is a very, very special record. A tough little 45. The group is called Amalgamated Funk Company, and a track called Take No More, bringing in the second hour of Mellow Moods and Stepper's Delight. These next three records are all from that brilliant new JLI album, all available on vinyl. They're all like tracks that we know, but some of them have not been played that often, or one of the forgotten tracks off the album, now available as a compilation. Definitely worth buying. I'm going to start off with a track from Leon Ware, Got to Be Loved.

Yeah, that one's clear. I'm going to play it on for Dave and Jan over there in Liverpool. I know Dave, we're looking forward to our little pub run next week. So yes, a bit of Clear for you, Open Your Mind. And then now, a track hidden away from a CD that was quite rare to get, Fadger, and a track called What Are You Waiting For. Like I said, all these three are on the new JLI album.

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2: Now you know we've both been through a lot today. And that's why we need to just sit back and enjoy this evening.

a big favourite for Daz Bennett, the brilliant Teddy Pendergrass, You're My Choice Tonight. So I want to give a big shout out for Howard Whiteside. He is the hardest working soul man that I know. He's travelling along the soul across the tracks now. He's got caught a bus. We're not on a train now. And they're all heading to the St. Teresa's Club in Queensway, Pembrotherham. That's next Sunday, 2nd of August. Starts at 3 o'clock and on till 8 o'clock. £3. And Howard's told me there's going to be a van outside selling burgers and food. So yes, looking for somewhere to go next Sunday, go to the St. Teresa's Club, Queensway, Pembrotherham in Preston, and you'll have a brilliant day. And say hello to Carol and Howard while you're there. Here's something now from the Solly Town Records, Barry and the Tees, and a track called Never Felt Like a Love Like This Before. This is the Steppers Mix.

Yeah, what a great little track that is. Hopefully available soon on a 7-inch 4/5, Barry and the Tees. Now we've moved into our favourite section. It's our listeners' choices now. And the first one comes from Leonard Elsie. Another fantastic choice. Came out in 2010. Let's have a bit of George Duke now. No rhyme, no reason. And then after the ad break, something that Romans chose. The brilliant new RD Project track called Extra Special.

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Yeah, that listener's choice was chosen by Kath Jackson. She just loves Surface, so she chose the lead man from the Surface when he went on his own, Bernard Jackson, with a track called I Will Never Do You Like That. This one is going out to my Amanda. Extra, extra special record, because I love Luther Vandross. But this one is just amazing. Linked up with Gregory Hines. There's nothing better.

Yeah, so we'll come to the end of this week's Mellow Moods and Steppers Delight. Got one more listener's choice, and it's an absolute classic. Chosen by Wizzy, he wants a bit of Boz Scaggs and a track called Jojo. So stay locked on, because you've got Mike Mason next, and he's got some groovy kind of love. But don't forget, you can catch me on Friday, 8 o'clock, for Soul Kitchen. Have a fantastic week.

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5: A 33-year-old man has been arrested on suspicion of causing death by dangerous driving after four people, including a baby girl, were killed in a crash in Derby. Two women, aged 18 and 30, along with a 36-year-old man, were declared dead at the scene and a baby girl died in hospital. A man suspected of carrying out the Berlin Pride attack that left one person dead and 29 injured has been shot dead by police. Abdul Bulout was killed following a manhunt that lasted nearly 24 hours. Passengers at Gatwick Airport have been left without working toilets, running water and most food and drink services. It's after a water supply failure disrupted both terminals, although flights continued as normal. And hundreds of Kate Bush fans dressed head to toe in red gathered in Folkestone to recreate the singer's iconic Wuthering Heights music video. Radio News Hub. I'm Johnny Holmes.
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1: I know. I guess you're used to people approaching you all the time. I guess most of the time people probably ask you out to lunch, to dinner, to the movies. I just want to know if it's possible that you and I could spend a little time together, all alone. Why don't you think about it?

0: 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We are the number one choice for soul, funk, and groove. This is Panacea Soul.
1: The main suspect of the Berlin Pride attack has been shot and killed by police. Abdul Balout was the subject of a large manhunt. The attack left a woman dead and at least 29 others injured. There's mounting pressure for universities in England.
2: Government needs to be much clearer. It's got to be clear about the about what it expects from research universities. It's got to be clearer about what it expects from universities' engagement with local economies. Clear about what it wants universities to do.
1: That's two-time University Chancellor Professor Sir Chris Husbands. The Higher Education Policy Institute says financial pressures, AI adoption and shifting student expectations are colliding faster than predicted. Police Scotland has confirmed it is investigating sexual assault allegations against former Harrods owner Mohamed Al-Fayed. It's following reports that a new witness has come forward over an alleged attempted rape in 1991. And Lando Norris has won the Hungarian Grand Prix ahead of a battling Max Verstappen. From Radio News Hub, I'm Johnny Holmes.
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